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We gon' drink drinks and take shots until we fall out like the roof on fire. 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

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Do you know it? You don't know it. You do know it. Make up your mind. Anyway, you're supposed to say Sea Lion when the fellas on stage say Sea Lion. And it goes...

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1: Good morning. Happy Monday. Blessing for everyone. How are you today, Calde? Welcome back. Have an excellent beginning of